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6: Clear skies tonight with a low settling at 51. A light northeast breeze will keep things comfortable. Moving on to Saturday. Sunshine galore and a high near 81. Winds taking a leisurely stroll from the west-northwest at just 1 to 6. And as the night rolls in, expect mostly clear with lows around 52. Nice night for stargazing with a gentle north-northeast wind at 5.
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1: 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In our three programs, Louise, Village Homes, and Artisan Gardens, we see people from all walks of life, whether they are volunteers from a church, people experiencing homelessness, or children living in poverty. 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I ask that you consider what that role is and how you will help someone today. 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
1: Clear skies tonight with a low settling at 51. A light northeast breeze will keep things comfortable. Moving on to Saturday, sunshine galore and a high near 81. Winds taking a leisurely stroll from the west-northwest at just 1 to 6. And as the night rolls in, expect mostly clear with lows around 52. Nice night for stargazing with a gentle north-northeast wind at 5.
2: Checking our current conditions in Anderson, it's 66 degrees with clear skies overhead, relative humidity is 62%, and the air is completely still with calm winds. Visibility is running around 10 miles.
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0: clear skies tonight with a low settling at 51. A light northeast breeze will keep things comfortable. Moving on to Saturday, sunshine galore and a high near 81. Winds taking a leisurely stroll from the west-northwest at just 1 to 6. And as the night rolls in, expect mostly clear with lows around 52. Nice night for stargazing with a gentle north-northeast wind at 5.
1: Checking our current conditions in Anderson, it's 66 degrees with clear skies overhead. Relative humidity is 62%, and the air is completely still with calm winds. Visibility is running around 10 miles.
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5: Clear skies tonight with a low settling at 51. A light northeast breeze will keep things comfortable. Moving on to Saturday, sunshine galore and a high near 81. Winds taking a leisurely stroll from the west-northwest at just 1 to 6. And as the night rolls in, expect mostly clear with lows around 52. Nice night for stargazing, with a gentle north-northeast wind at 5.
6: Weather update complete. Enjoy the sunshine, but remember, there's a very fine line between a golden tan and looking

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1: Clear skies tonight with a low settling at 51. A light northeast breeze will keep things comfortable. Moving on to Saturday, sunshine galore and a high near 81. Winds taking a leisurely stroll from the west-northwest at just 1 to 6. And as the night rolls in, expect mostly clear with lows around 52. Nice night for stargazing, with a gentle north-northeast wind at 5.
2: Checking our current conditions in Anderson, it's 66 degrees with clear skies overhead, relative humidity is 62%, and the air is completely still with calm winds. Visibility is running around 10 miles.
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0: Clear skies tonight with a low settling at 51. A light northeast breeze will keep things comfortable. Moving on to Saturday, sunshine galore and a high near 81. Winds taking a leisurely stroll from the west-northwest at just 1 to 6. And as the night rolls in, expect mostly clear with lows around 52. Nice night for stargazing with a gentle north-northeast wind at 5.
1: Checking our current conditions in Anderson, it's 66 degrees with clear skies overhead, relative humidity is 62%, and the air is completely still with calm winds. Visibility is running around 10 miles.
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4: Clear skies tonight with a low settling at 51. A light northeast breeze will keep things comfortable. Moving on to Saturday, sunshine galore and a high near 81. Winds taking a leisurely stroll from the west-northwest at just 1 to 6. And as the night rolls in, expect mostly clear with lows around 52. Nice night for stargazing with a gentle north-northeast wind at 5.
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1: Clear skies tonight with a low settling at 51. A light northeast breeze will keep things comfortable. Moving on to Saturday, sunshine galore and a high near 81. Winds taking a leisurely stroll from the west-northwest at just 1 to 6. And as the night rolls in, expect mostly clear with lows around 52. Nice night for stargazing with a gentle north-northeast wind at 5. In Anderson right now, it's 62 degrees Fahrenheit with clear skies. Humidity is at 74%, and there's a light breeze coming from the east-northeast at about 3 miles per hour.
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0: clear skies tonight with a low settling at 51. A light northeast breeze will keep things comfortable. Moving on to Saturday, sunshine galore and a high near 81. Winds taking a leisurely stroll from the west-northwest at just 1 to 6. And as the night rolls in, expect mostly clear with lows around 52. Nice night for stargazing, with a gentle north-northeast wind at 5. In Anderson right now, it's 62 degrees Fahrenheit with clear skies. Humidity is at 74%, and there's a light breeze coming from the east-northeast at about 3 miles per hour.
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8: Clear skies tonight with a low settling at 51. A light northeast breeze will keep things comfortable. Moving on to Saturday, sunshine galore and a high near 81. Winds taking a leisurely stroll from the west-northwest at just 1 to 6. And as the night rolls in, expect mostly clear with lows around 52. Nice night for stargazing with a gentle north-northeast wind at 5.
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1: Clear skies tonight with a low settling at 51. A light northeast breeze will keep things comfortable. Moving on to Saturday, sunshine galore and a high near 81. Winds taking a leisurely stroll from the west-northwest at just 1 to 6. And as the night rolls in, expect mostly clear with lows around 52. Nice night for stargazing with a gentle north-northeast wind at 5. In Anderson right now, it's 62 degrees Fahrenheit with clear skies. Humidity is at 74%, and there's a light breeze coming from the east-northeast at about 3 miles per hour.
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0: clear skies tonight with a low settling at 51. A light northeast breeze will keep things comfortable. Moving on to Saturday, sunshine galore and a high near 81. Winds taking a leisurely stroll from the west-northwest at just 1 to 6. And as the night rolls in, expect mostly clear with lows around 52. Nice night for stargazing with a gentle north-northeast wind at 5.
1: In Anderson right now, it's 61 degrees with clear skies. Relative humidity is 62%, and a light breeze is blowing from the northeast at about 5 miles per hour.
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0: The Anderson Senior Follies will be celebrating its 38th season with Don't Touch That Dial. 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
6: Clear skies tonight with a low settling at 51. A light northeast breeze will keep things comfortable. Moving on to Saturday, sunshine galore and a high near 81. Winds taking a leisurely stroll from the west-northwest at just 1 to 6. And as the night rolls in, expect mostly clear with lows around 52. Nice night for stargazing with a gentle north-northeast wind at 5.
7: In Anderson right now, it's 61 degrees with clear skies. Relative humidity is 62%, and a light breeze is blowing from the northeast at about 5 miles per hour, with visibility around 10 miles.
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0: Clear skies tonight with a low settling at 51. A light northeast breeze will keep things comfortable. Moving on to Saturday, sunshine galore and a high near 81. Winds taking a leisurely stroll from the west-northwest at just 1 to 6. And as the night rolls in, expect mostly clear with lows around 52. Nice night for stargazing with a gentle north-northeast wind at 5.
1: In Anderson right now, it's 61 degrees with clear skies. Relative humidity is 62%, and a light breeze is blowing from the northeast at about 5 miles per hour, with visibility around 10 miles.
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3: Clear skies tonight with a low settling at 51. A light northeast breeze will keep things comfortable. Moving on to Saturday, sunshine galore and a high near 81. Winds taking a leisurely stroll from the west-northwest at just 1 to 6. And as the night rolls in, expect mostly clear with lows around 52. Nice night for stargazing with a gentle north-northeast wind at 5.
4: In Anderson right now, it's 61 degrees with clear skies. Relative humidity is 62%, and a light breeze is blowing from the northeast at about 5 miles per hour, with visibility around 10 miles.
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2: Clear skies tonight with a low settling at 51. A light northeast breeze will keep things comfortable. Moving on to Saturday, sunshine galore and a high near 81. Winds taking a leisurely stroll from the west-northwest at just 1 to 6. And as the night rolls in, expect mostly clear with lows around 52. Nice night for stargazing with a gentle north-northeast wind at 5.
3: In Anderson right now, it's 61 degrees with clear skies. Relative humidity is 62%, and a light breeze is blowing from the northeast at about 5 miles per hour, with visibility around 10 miles.
4: And that's your look at the sky. Perfect weather to go head down to the water and watch people yell at each other trying to back a boat trailer down the ramp. Let's get back to the music.

0: Clear skies tonight with a low settling at 51. A light northeast breeze will keep things comfortable. Moving on to Saturday, sunshine galore and a high near 81. Winds taking a leisurely stroll from the west-northwest at just 1 to 6. And as the night rolls in, expect mostly clear with lows around 52. Nice night for stargazing with a gentle north-northeast wind at 5.
1: Right now in Anderson, it's 54 degrees with clear skies and the air is very humid at 82%. Winds are completely calm, so there's no noticeable breeze out there.
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3: Clear skies tonight with a low settling at 51. A light northeast breeze will keep things comfortable. Moving on to Saturday, sunshine galore and a high near 81. Winds taking a leisurely stroll from the west-northwest at just 1 to 6. And as the night rolls in, expect mostly clear with lows around 52. Nice night for stargazing with a gentle north-northeast wind at 5.
4: Right now in Anderson, it's 54 degrees with clear skies, and the air is very humid at 82%. Winds are completely calm, so there's no noticeable breeze out there.
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2: Clear skies tonight with a low settling at 51. A light northeast breeze will keep things comfortable. Moving on to Saturday, sunshine galore and a high near 81. Winds taking a leisurely stroll from the west-northwest at just 1 to 6. And as the night rolls in, expect mostly clear with lows around 52. Nice night for stargazing with a gentle north-northeast wind at 5.
3: Right now in Anderson, it's 54 degrees with clear skies and the air is very humid at 82%. Winds are completely calm, so there's no noticeable breeze out there.
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0: Clear skies tonight with a low settling at 51. A light northeast breeze will keep things comfortable. Moving on to Saturday, sunshine galore and a high near 81. Winds taking a leisurely stroll from the west-northwest at just 1 to 6. And as the night rolls in, expect mostly clear with lows around 52. Nice night for stargazing with a gentle north-northeast wind at 5.
1: Right now in Anderson, it's 54 degrees with clear skies and the air is very humid at 82%. Winds are completely calm, so there's no noticeable breeze out there.
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6: Clear skies tonight with a low settling at 51. A light northeast breeze will keep things comfortable. Moving on to Saturday, sunshine galore and a high near 81. Winds taking a leisurely stroll from the west-northwest at just 1 to 6. And as the night rolls in, expect mostly clear with lows around 52. Nice night for stargazing with a gentle north-northeast wind at 5.
7: Right now in Anderson, it's 54 degrees with clear skies and the air is very humid at 82%. Winds are completely calm, so there's no noticeable breeze out there.
8: And that's your look at the sky. Perfect weather to go head down to the water and watch people yell at each other trying to back a boat trailer down the ramp. Let's get back to the music.

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2: Clear skies tonight with a low settling at 51. A light northeast breeze will keep things comfortable. Moving on to Saturday, sunshine galore and a high near 81. Winds taking a leisurely stroll from the west-northwest at just 1 to 6. And as the night rolls in, expect mostly clear with lows around 52. Nice night for stargazing with a gentle north-northeast wind at 5.
3: Right now in Anderson, it's 54 degrees with clear skies and the air is very humid at 82%. Winds are completely calm, so there's no noticeable breeze out there.
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0: clear skies tonight with a low settling at 51. A light northeast breeze will keep things comfortable. Moving on to Saturday, sunshine galore and a high near 81. Winds taking a leisurely stroll from the west-northwest at just 1 to 6. And as the night rolls in, expect mostly clear with lows around 52. Nice night for stargazing, with a gentle north-northeast wind at 5.
1: Checking our current conditions in Anderson, it's about 52 degrees and the air is very muggy, with relative humidity around 89%. Winds are completely calm and sky.
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4: Clear skies tonight with a low settling at 51. A light northeast breeze will keep things comfortable. Moving on to Saturday, sunshine galore and a high near 81. Winds taking a leisurely stroll from the west-northwest at just 1 to 6. And as the night rolls in, expect mostly clear with lows around 52. Nice night for stargazing with a gentle north-northeast wind at 5.
5: Checking our current conditions in Anderson, it's about 52 degrees and the air is very muggy, with relative humidity around 89%. Winds are completely calm and skies are clear.
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2: Clear skies tonight with a low settling at 51. A light northeast breeze will keep things comfortable. Moving on to Saturday, sunshine galore and a high near 81. Winds taking a leisurely stroll from the west-northwest at just 1 to 6. And as the night rolls in, expect mostly clear with lows around 52. Nice night for stargazing, with a gentle north-northeast wind at 5. Checking our current conditions in Anderson, it's about 52 degrees and the air is very muggy, with relative humidity around 89%. Winds are completely calm, and skies are clear. Clear skies tonight with a low settling at 51. A light northeast breeze will keep things comfortable. Moving on to Saturday, sunshine galore and a high near 81. Winds taking a leisurely stroll from the west-northwest at just 1 to 6. And as the night rolls in, expect mostly clear with lows around 52. Nice night for stargazing, with a gentle north-northeast wind at 5. Checking our current conditions in Anderson, it's about 52 degrees and the air is very muggy, with relative humidity around 89%. Winds are completely calm and skies are clear.
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4: Clear skies tonight with a low settling at 51. A light northeast breeze will keep things comfortable. Moving on to Saturday, sunshine galore and a high near 81. Winds taking a leisurely stroll from the west-northwest at just 1 to 6. And as the night rolls in, expect mostly clear with lows around 52. Nice night for stargazing, with a gentle north-northeast wind at 5.
5: Checking our current conditions in Anderson, it's about 52 degrees and the air is very muggy, with relative humidity around 89%. Winds are completely calm and skies are clear.
6: 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Vibes are not. More music next.

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1: And here's Heather with the weather.
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2: Clear skies tonight with a low settling at 51. A light northeast breeze will keep things comfortable. Moving on to Saturday, sunshine galore and a high near 81. Winds taking a leisurely stroll from the west-northwest at just 1 to 6. And as the night rolls in, expect mostly clear with lows around 52. Nice night for stargazing with a gentle north-northeast wind at 5. Checking our current conditions in Anderson, it's about 52 degrees and the air is very muggy, with relative humidity around 89%. Winds are completely calm and skies are clear.
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0: Clear skies tonight with a low settling at 51. A light northeast breeze will keep things comfortable. Moving on to Saturday, sunshine galore and a high near 81. Winds taking a leisurely stroll from the west-northwest at just 1 to 6. And as the night rolls in, expect mostly clear with lows around 52. Nice night for stargazing with a gentle north-northeast wind at 5.
1: In Anderson, we're seeing clear skies with a temperature of 48.9 degrees Fahrenheit, and the relative humidity is very high at 96%. Winds are completely...
2: It's 6:02.
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4: Clear skies tonight with a low settling at 51. A light northeast breeze will keep things comfortable. Moving on to Saturday, sunshine galore and a high near 81. Winds taking a leisurely stroll from the west-northwest at just 1 to 6. And as the night rolls in, expect mostly clear with lows around 52. Nice night for stargazing with a gentle north-northeast wind at 5.
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1: Clear skies tonight with a low settling at 51. A light northeast breeze will keep things comfortable. Moving on to Saturday, sunshine galore and a high near 81. Winds taking a leisurely stroll from the west-northwest at just 1 to 6. And as the night rolls in, expect mostly clear with lows around 52. Nice night for stargazing, with a gentle north-northeast wind at 5.
2: In Anderson, we're seeing clear skies with a temperature of 48.9 degrees Fahrenheit, and the relative humidity is very high at 96%. Winds are completely calm, and visibility is around 10 miles.
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2: Clear skies tonight with a low settling at 51. A light northeast breeze will keep things comfortable. Moving on to Saturday, sunshine galore and a high near 81. Winds taking a leisurely stroll from the west-northwest at just 1 to 6. And as the night rolls in, expect mostly clear with lows around 52. Nice night for stargazing with a gentle north-northeast wind at 5.
3: In Anderson, we're seeing clear skies with a temperature of 48.9 degrees Fahrenheit, and the relative humidity is very high at 96%. Winds are completely calm, and visibility is around 10 miles.
4: It's 6:59.
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2: And here's Heather with the weather.
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6: Clear skies tonight with a low settling at 51. A light northeast breeze will keep things comfortable. Moving on to Saturday, sunshine galore and a high near 81. Winds taking a leisurely stroll from the west-northwest at just 1 to 6. And as the night rolls in, expect mostly clear with lows around 52. Nice night for stargazing with a gentle north-northeast wind at 5.
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1: Sunny vibes are here today with a high near 83. A gentle northwest breeze tops it off at just 1 to 7 miles per hour. Tonight will be mostly clear, cooling down to around 52, with a light north-northeast wind whisking by at 2 to 6 miles per hour. Looking ahead to Sunday, it's a repeat performance. Lots of sunshine and a high riding in at 83. A pleasant west-northwest breeze will follow. Light is 1 to 5 miles per hour.
2: Right now in Anderson, it's 48 degrees with clear skies, and the air is very humid at 92% relative humidity. Winds are calm, and visibility is about 10 miles.
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Now, offering crane services for tree removal and storm damage cleanup, we get the job done safely and efficiently. And when we're finished, it looks like we were never there. Done safely and efficiently. And when we're finished,

0: project exists to foster a community where our neighbors have access to basic needs, shelter, and the love of Jesus Christ. At The Lot, we believe that everyone has inherent worth and inherent dignity. No matter who walks in our doors, we seek to treat them with the worth they deserve as people. In our three programs, Louise, Village Homes, and Artisan Gardens, we see people from all walks of life, whether they are volunteers from a church, people experiencing homelessness, or children living in poverty. We believe that everyone has a part to play in this work. Whether it is donating, serving, or advocating, there is a role that you have in helping your neighbors in need. I ask that you consider what that role is and how you will help someone today. Go to our website at thelotproject.com to find how you can help today.
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0: vibes are here today with a high near 83. A gentle northwest breeze tops it off at just 1 to 7 miles per hour. Tonight will be mostly clear, cooling down to around 52, with a light north-northeast wind whisking by at 2 to 6 miles per hour. Looking ahead to Sunday, it's a repeat performance. Lots of sunshine and a high riding in at 83. A pleasant west-northwest breeze will follow. Light is 1 to 5 miles per hour.
1: Right now in Anderson, it's 48 degrees with clear skies, and the air is very humid at 92% relative humidity. Winds are calm, and visibility is about 10 miles.
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5: Sunny vibes are here today with a high near 83. A gentle northwest breeze tops it off at just 1 to 7 miles per hour. Tonight will be mostly clear, cooling down to around 52, with a light north-northeast wind whisking by at 2 to 6 miles per hour. Looking ahead to Sunday, it's a repeat performance. Lots of sunshine and a high riding in at 83. A pleasant west-northwest breeze will follow. Light is 1 to 5 miles per hour.
6: And that's the forecast. It's so hot outside, people are actively fighting over parking spots under the only tree in the lot. Stay cool. More music is next.

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1: Sunny vibes are here today with a high near 83. A gentle northwest breeze tops it off at just 1 to 7 miles per hour. Tonight will be mostly clear, cooling down to around 52, with a light north-northeast wind whisking by at 2 to 6 miles per hour. Looking ahead to Sunday, it's a repeat performance. Lots of sunshine and a high riding in at 83. A pleasant west-northwest breeze will follow. Light is 1 to 5 miles per hour. Checking our current conditions in Anderson, South Carolina, it's about 48.9 degrees Fahrenheit with very high moisture in the air at 96% relative humidity. Winds are completely calm and skies are clear right now. Visibility is about 10 miles.
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2: Sunny vibes are here today with a high near 83. A gentle northwest breeze tops it off at just 1 to 7 miles per hour. Tonight will be mostly clear, cooling down to around 52, with a light north-northeast wind whisking by at 2 to 6 miles per hour. Looking ahead to Sunday, it's a repeat performance. Lots of sunshine and a high riding in at 83. A pleasant west-northwest breeze will follow. Light is 1 to 5 miles per hour. Checking our current conditions in Anderson, South Carolina, it's about 48.9 degrees Fahrenheit with very high moisture in the air at 96% relative humidity. Winds are completely calm and skies are clear right now. Visibility is about 10 miles.
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4: Sunny vibes are here today with a high near 83. A gentle northwest breeze tops it off at just 1 to 7 miles per hour. Tonight will be mostly clear, cooling down to around 52, with a light north-northeast wind whisking by at 2 to 6 miles per hour. Looking ahead to Sunday, it's a repeat performance. Lots of sunshine and a high riding in at 83. A pleasant west-northwest breeze will follow. Light is 1 to 5 miles per hour.
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1: Sunny vibes are here today with a high near 83. A gentle northwest breeze tops it off at just 1 to 7 miles per hour. Tonight will be mostly clear, cooling down to around 52, with a light north-northeast wind whisking by at 2 to 6 miles per hour. Looking ahead to Sunday, it's a repeat performance. Lots of sunshine and a high riding in at 83. A pleasant west-northwest breeze will follow. Light is 1 to 5 miles per hour. Checking our current conditions for Anderson, South Carolina, it's 59 degrees with clear skies overhead. Relative humidity is up around 80%, and right now we're seeing calm winds with the air staying very still.
2: The radar has spoken. Current conditions suggest sticking your entire head into a bucket of ice water. Since you can't do that while driving, just turn up the volume instead. Back to the music.

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0: Sunny vibes are here today with a high near 83. A gentle northwest breeze tops it off at just 1 to 7 miles per hour. Tonight will be mostly clear, cooling down to around 52, with a light north-northeast wind whisking by at 2 to 6 miles per hour. Looking ahead to Sunday, it's a repeat performance. Lots of sunshine and a high riding in at 83. A pleasant west-northwest breeze will follow. Light is 1 to 5 miles per hour. Checking our current conditions in Anderson, it's 64.9 degrees Fahrenheit with clear skies. Relative humidity is at 62%, and the wind is coming from the northwest at 3 miles per hour.
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4: Sunny vibes are here today with a high near 83. A gentle northwest breeze tops it off at just 1 to 7 miles per hour. Tonight will be mostly clear, cooling down to around 52, with a light north-northeast wind whisking by at 2 to 6 miles per hour. Looking ahead to Sunday, it's a repeat performance. Lots of sunshine and a high riding in at 83. A pleasant west-northwest breeze will follow. Light is 1 to 5 miles per hour.
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1: Sunny vibes are here today with a high near 83. A gentle northwest breeze tops it off at just 1 to 7 miles per hour. Tonight will be mostly clear, cooling down to around 52, with a light north-northeast wind whisking by at 2 to 6 miles per hour. Looking ahead to Sunday, it's a repeat performance. Lots of sunshine and a high riding in at 83. A pleasant west-northwest breeze will follow. Light is 1 to 5 miles per hour. Checking our current conditions in Anderson, it's 64.9 degrees Fahrenheit with clear skies. Relative humidity is at 62%, and the wind is coming from the northwest at 3 miles per hour.
2: Weather update complete. 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

0: Sunny vibes are here today with a high near 83. A gentle northwest breeze tops it off at just 1 to 7 miles per hour. Tonight will be mostly clear, cooling down to around 52, with a light north-northeast wind whisking by at 2 to 6 miles per hour. Looking ahead to Sunday, it's a repeat performance. Lots of sunshine and a high riding in at 83. A pleasant west-northwest breeze will follow. Light is 1 to 5 miles per hour. Checking our current conditions in Anderson, it's 64.9 degrees Fahrenheit with clear skies. Relative humidity is at 62%, and the wind is coming from the northwest at 3 miles per hour.
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5: Sunny vibes are here today with a high near 83. A gentle northwest breeze tops it off at just 1 to 7 miles per hour. Tonight will be mostly clear, cooling down to around 52, with a light north-northeast wind whisking by at 2 to 6 miles per hour. Looking ahead to Sunday, it's a repeat performance. Lots of sunshine and a high riding in at 83. A pleasant west-northwest breeze will follow, light as 1 to 5 miles per hour.
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We start the countdown at number 10. We don't stop until we reach the number one song this week in all of Carolina Beach music. 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
1: Sunny vibes are here today with a high near 83. A gentle northwest breeze tops it off at just 1 to 7 miles per hour. Tonight will be mostly clear, cooling down to around 52, with a light north-northeast wind whisking by at 2 to 6 miles per hour. Looking ahead to Sunday, it's a repeat performance. Lots of sunshine and a high riding in at 83. A pleasant west-northwest breeze will follow. Light is 1 to 5 miles per hour.
2: Checking our current conditions for Anderson, it's 71.1 degrees Fahrenheit with 40% humidity. Winds are completely calm, and visibility is good at 10 miles with clear skies overhead.
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0: Sunny vibes are here today with a high near 83. A gentle northwest breeze tops it off at just 1 to 7 miles per hour. Tonight will be mostly clear, cooling down to around 52, with a light north-northeast wind whisking by at 2 to 6 miles per hour. Looking ahead to Sunday, it's a repeat performance. Lots of sunshine and a high riding in at 83. A pleasant west-northwest breeze will follow. Light is 1 to 5 miles per hour.
1: Checking our current conditions for Anderson, it's 71.1 degrees Fahrenheit with 40% humidity. Winds are completely calm, and visibility is good at 10 miles with clear skies overhead.
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5: Hi there, it's Pat Quinn. We start the countdown at number 10. We don't stop until we reach the number one song this week in all of Carolina beach music. Hello again, everyone. It's nomination weekend. Does your favorite song become nominated for Song of the Year? We'll find out. It's just a little bit different this weekend. We're starting the countdown with those that were just under the top 10. Gary Alexander at number 13.

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Hi there, it's Pat Quinn. At number 12, Michael Bryant, the Bryant All-Star Band. Summertime's gone once again.

Yes, oh yes, it's SOS time again. Welcome into North Myrtle Beach. Hi there, it's Pat Quinn with Marsha Morgan at number 10, wherever there's summer.

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You're locked on to the official countdown of Carolina Beach music at number 7. Jim Quick, R. Mark Black, Allie Prevent, Summer in

0: without a doubt, that has to be nominated for Song of the Year. 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
2: Sunny vibes are here today with a high near 83. A gentle northwest breeze tops it off at just 1 to 7 miles per hour. Tonight will be mostly clear, cooling down to around 52, with a light north-northeast wind whisking by at 2 to 6 miles per hour. Looking ahead to Sunday, it's a repeat performance. Lots of sunshine and a high riding in at 83. A pleasant west-northwest breeze will follow. Light is 1 to 5 miles per hour.
3: In Anderson right now, it's 73.9 degrees with clear skies overhead. Relative humidity is at 34%, and we've got a light breeze with variable winds around 3 miles per hour, with visibility about 10 miles.
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6: Hi there, it's Pat Quinn. We start the countdown at number 10. We don't stop until we reach the number one song this week in all of Carolina Beach music. Hello again, everyone. It's nomination weekend. Does your favorite song become nominated for Song of the Year? We'll find out. It's just a little bit different this weekend. We're starting the countdown with those that were just under the top 10. Gary Alexander at number 13.

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Hi there, it's Pat Quinn. At number 12, Michael Bryant, the Bryant All-Star Band. Summertime's gone once again.

Yes, oh yes, it's SOS time again. Welcome into North Myrtle Beach. Either it's Pat Quinn with Marsha Morgan at number 10, wherever there's summer.

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You're locked on to the official countdown of Carolina Beach Music. At number 7, Jim Quick, R. Mark Black, Ali Prevent, Summer.

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3: Sunny skies this afternoon, warming up to a high near 83. The breeze is coming in from the west, nice and mellow at about 7 miles per hour. Tonight, we'll have mostly clear conditions and a refreshing low around 52. The gentle north-northeast wind will keep things nice and calm. Looking ahead to Sunday? It's a repeat performance, just as sunny with a high again near 83. And a light northwest breeze wafting in at 1 to 5 miles per hour.
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0: skies this afternoon, warming up to a high near 83. The breeze is coming in from the west, nice and mellow at about 7 miles per hour. Tonight, we'll have mostly clear conditions and a refreshing low around 52. The gentle north-northeast wind will keep things nice and calm. Looking ahead to Sunday? It's a repeat performance, just as sunny with a high again near 83, and a light northwest breeze wafting in at 1 to 5 miles per hour.
1: 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Now please, join us in a brief moment of silence for everyone's upcoming electric bill. 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

0: 1972 classic, Everybody Plays a Fool. Tell me a little bit about that. How did that song come about?
1: Everybody Plays a Fool, the only song on the album that we, the main ingredient, did not like. Everybody Plays a Fool was the song that we threw in as a filler because it was not written for us. It was written for a fellow named Charlie Pine. When we joined RCA Records, there was a fellow named Buzz Willis who was in charge of what they called, they didn't call it black music, they called it urban music or something like that. And he started the division at RCA because they didn't have any other African-American artists except Charlie Pride and the main ingredient. And so when the writers wrote Everybody Plays a Fool, they expected it to be a country song and asked me to present it to Charlie Pride. He rejected the song. We needed another song because the deadline to complete the album before we went on tour. So we put it on the album and hoped that they picked everything except that one. Wouldn't you know it? They blessed us and chose what we thought was the worst cut on the album, everything. But it's still being played today. It's amazing. Those of us who think that we're brilliant and have crystal balls and know all Swami of what the public will like, ultimately it is only up to the public. Isn't that right, Ben?
0: That's exactly right.

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1: Sunny skies this afternoon, warming up to a high near 83. The breeze is coming in from the west, nice and mellow at about 7 miles per hour. Tonight, we'll have mostly clear conditions and a refreshing low around 52. The gentle north-northeast wind will keep things nice and calm. Looking ahead to Sunday? It's a repeat performance, just as sunny with a high again near 83. And a light northwest breeze wafting in at 1 to 5 miles per hour.
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1: Sunny skies this afternoon, warming up to a high near 83. The breeze is coming in from the west, nice and mellow at about 7 miles per hour. Tonight, we'll have mostly clear conditions and a refreshing low around 52. The gentle north-northeast wind will keep things nice and calm. Looking ahead to Sunday? It's a repeat performance, just as sunny with a high again near 83, and a light northwest breeze wafting in at 1 to 5 miles per hour.
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0: skies this afternoon, warming up to a high near 83. The breeze is coming in from the west, nice and mellow at about 7 miles per hour. Tonight, we'll have mostly clear conditions and a refreshing low around 52. The gentle north-northeast wind will keep things nice and calm. Looking ahead to Sunday? It's a repeat performance, just as sunny with a high again near 83, and a light northwest breeze wafting in at 1 to 5 miles per hour.
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0: 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Every Wednesday, WALH turns back the clock to the sound that moved America. 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
2: Yeah.

0: Sunny skies this afternoon, warming up to a high near 83. The breeze is coming in from the west, nice and mellow at about 7 miles per hour. Tonight, we'll have mostly clear conditions and a refreshing low around 52. The gentle north-northeast wind will keep things nice and calm. Looking ahead to Sunday? It's a repeat performance, just as sunny with a high again near 83, and a light northwest breeze wafting in at 1 to 5 miles per hour.
1: In Anderson, South Carolina, it's 79 degrees with 30% relative humidity, and winds are out of the west at about 6 miles per hour. Skies are clear.
2: Weather forecast complete. 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

0: The CBMA Class of 2026 Hall of Fame. Hi there, it's Pat Quinn, joined by Jay Kenlaw.
1: You built quite a friendship with Craig Woolard, Bobby, and the band, all the band members over the years. Your favorite memories of those guys?
2: Favorite memories of the Embers. My favorite memory is once I was able to establish myself and sort of make a name for myself, I became the MC at the Lawrenceville, Virginia Beach Music Festival. And that went on for about 10 years. And by that time, I had already been booking the Embers and into the clubs in Charlottesville. So we had a good rapport. But those day-long sessions of, you know, critiquing other musicians and, you know, finding out who was intimidating to them and who wasn't, those were enjoyable days as well as eye-opening days. I never really took into consideration all those things, you know, that that go through the minds of a regular full-time working band. They were always, regardless of the change of lineup, they were the consummate professionals. They will be a measuring stick for other bands. And it's hard to tell, but their legacy, I'm sure, will go long after I'm dead and buried.
0: Hi there, it's Pat Quinn, joined by Jay Kenlaw.
2: Personal favorite Ember song.
1: And
2: Take
1: why?
2: Care of You for Me.
1: And why?
2: It was part of my wedding.
1: That was fair enough. So you needed a woman to take care of you.
2: No, well, I had one for a while.

Hello again, everyone. It's Pat Quinn. Welcome into a special edition of Pat Quinn at the Beach. The class of 2026, the CBMA Hall of Fame, a class that stretches from the beach clubs of OD to the college dance floors in the mid-60s, from the front porch of Carolina Radio to a Winston-Salem armory full of sweat and shag. Different rooms, same heartbeat. Song of the Year nominee Craig Willard, Pretty Women Everywhere, of the tribute.

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0: What an incredible duo. This is Brad Cox and Jennifer James taking on the Elvis classic, Suspicious Minds.
1: I chose the song originally for another artist, actually, and started tracking it, and it was just not working out with him. So I always loved the song. It was one of my favorites, and it was just sitting on my hard drive half completed. So I just decided, hey, what the heck? Let's do it ourselves and see how it goes. But yeah, it was one of my favorite Elvis songs of all time. And everything that I do, I do with a modern twist. I, you know, me growing up as a rocker and punk rocker and metalhead, and staying up to date with modern production, it really wasn't too hard for me to put the modern touch on things. So, but I did want to add a little touch of the old school sound too. So, you know, I have a lot of vintage outboard gear and run it through all the analog stuff that gives it that organic warmth from back in the day. And, you know, some of the stuff I have is from the 50s and 60s, so it's authentic.

Hey, we started in 2001. It's Pat Gray of the Beach. 25 years of truly taking Carolina Beach music to the world. Nominated for Entertainer of the Year, Smoothie and Ballad of the Year with Forevermore, Gary Louder.

0: The Tams, The Drifters, and all the songs that keep the dance floor moving.
1: Sunny skies this afternoon, warming up to a high near 83. The breeze is coming in from the west, nice and mellow at about 7 miles per hour. Tonight, we'll have mostly clear conditions and a refreshing low around 52. The gentle north-northeast wind will keep things nice and calm. Looking ahead to Sunday, it's a repeat performance, just as sunny with a high again near 83, and a light northwest breeze wafting in at 1 to 5 miles per hour.
2: In Anderson, South Carolina, it's 79 degrees with 30% relative humidity, and winds are out of the west at about 6 miles per hour. Skies are clear.
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4: Hello again, everyone. It's Pat Quinn. If you know anything at all about me, you know I love the stories behind the music and the artist. Carolina Beach Music Academy Awards, coming up in November. Nominated for Entertainer of the Year, Group of the Year, Female Vocalist of the Year, The Smoothie of the Year, wow, Instrumentalist of the Year, Engineer of the Year, Live Production, Guy Brooks on bass as Instrumentalist, Group of the Year, Karen Clayton, Entertainer of the Year. 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Tell me a little bit about Karen Clayton.
5: Who is Karen Clayton? Well, I never really have been good at talking about myself. I guess I would say I'm an original Virginia girl. Moved to North Carolina when I got married in 96, almost 30 years ago. Come from a family with a musical background, and I don't know. I don't really, like I say, I'm not real good at talking about myself, but I'm just me, the same old me, pretty much every time everybody sees me.
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4: Love is what I'm talking about on the charts. Smoothie of the Year, Song of the Year, Writer of the Year with Guy Brooks. Female vocalist nominee, Karen Clayton.

0: It's a celebration of the castaways. You know, Karen Clayton is one talented lady. She could sing with anyone. But why the castaways?
1: Well, again, I started out at my Uncle Bobby's club in Ruffin, North Carolina. I sang with him for 14 years. That was the first time I was ever with a band or on a stage. And we were the house band, and I loved it. It was classic country music. I played with some great musicians, including my uncles, Bobby and Charles. And around about 2001, 2002, a friend of mine at the Roxborough Moose Lodge put together a little Friday night band. And lo and behold, one of the guys in the band knew Guy Brooks. And Guy came up to play in that little Friday night band when the Castaways were not playing. Honestly, at the time, I wasn't familiar with the Castaways, and Guy and I just, we were instant friends, and, you know, we really enjoyed playing music together. And right around the January of 2005, he and the band offered me a job in the Castaways, and I never really considered leaving my uncle's band until that point. And so I took it and never looked back. I loved, my family loved that band, still love country music. But I've had just a heck of a time with the Castaways. I mean, doing things that I would have never been able to do in that house band in Ruffin. And like I said, my whole family, they supported it. You know, I got to record, go on the road. Those were things that I never dreamed I would do. And I've been with the Castaways now for almost 22 years, come January. So yeah, Guy Brooks was responsible for bringing me in to the band. I actually recorded harmony vocals on a Castaways album before I joined the band, their Forever Summer. They asked me to come in and do some harmony tracks, and I did, so I got to know the band.

0: I just had to ask Karen what set the Castaways apart from other Carolina Beach music bands.
1: I don't know. You know, I mean, there's a lot of great bands in beach music. A lot of great bands. I guess for us, the only thing that might set us apart, you know, from some others, and we're not the only one, but, you know, having a female lead vocalist and three-piece horn section, you know, not everybody has that. So I guess if anything sets us apart, that would be one of the things that does. The Castaways band has always been like a big family, and we like to have a good time on and off the stage. We enjoy each other. We enjoy our fans, who we call friends. So that's just who we are.
0: Karen, what do you think the legacy of the Castaways will be?
1: What I hope the legacy of the Castaways will be is what it already is, actually. I mean, you're talking about a band that was formed in 1961 and is celebrating 65 years this year. We did do what we called a part one reunion in May down at Fat Harold's, and we're going to do a part two 65th reunion in Roxboro at the Moose Lodge and raise some money for charity in October 11th, and because some of the guys, you know, couldn't make it down to the beach, so we wanted to make sure everybody could come if they wanted. But to me, the legacy of this band kind of goes back to the people who have been in this band. There have been many people who stayed for long periods of time in this band. You know, Skeets Brady and I, Skeets was one of the original founders, him and Bill Carden. We actually had this conversation in May at the Part 1 reunion about, you know, how long the band had been going on, and Skeets is so supportive of us and what we do always, and he's so proud. And I told him, one of the conversations that Guy Brooks and I have had many times was that we don't want the Castaways to stop with us. We've always said that. And I don't. You know, many know that we lost Guy a few months ago. But we are determined to keep this legacy going. You know, Guy was in the band. 2027 would have been 30 years for him. He stepped up in 2005 and started managing the band, you know, booking the band. But there have been a lot of people in the past. You know, Barry Brantley, one of our former drummers, was in the group over 30 years. JT Long, saxophone player, in the band over 30 years. The lead singer before me, Robin Wilson, I think Robin was in the band, and he managed the band as well for, I think, 19 years. I think it was something like that. You know, but it goes back. It's just a history. And when people come to our reunion shows, they love to hear the stories because they didn't know this. A lot of people don't know that Terry Gore was in the Castaways with Pat Christie back in, you know, the late 70s, early 80s, when the band was full-time. You know, our sound man, Mike Ashworth, was with the Castaways before and, you know, and came back. So, I mean, I think he's been in the group as a sound man for 15 or more years. You know, Tracy King, our sax trumpet player, was in the band back in the late 70s, early 80s, and now he's back. You know, so it just goes on and on and on. To me, that is the legacy of this band. And I hope that years to come, that when people look back and think about beach music history, that it will always mention the Castaways. Because there aren't a lot of bands in this business who have been around consistently for 65 plus years. There are a few, but it's a handful. You know, just a handful of people. There's no way I can always name everybody, you know, that's been in this band. It's been hundreds of musicians. But every generation, somebody stepped up to the plate, took the reins, managed the band, kept it going, generation after generation. And I have no doubt that there will be somebody to do the same when I retire, when Mike and I step down and let somebody younger carry it on to the future. You never know who that might be. They're probably in the band right now, but I'm not going to throw them under the bus. So. But that is what I hope the legacy of the band will always

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1: Sunny skies this afternoon, warming up to a high near 83. The breeze is coming in from the west, nice and mellow at about 7 miles per hour. Tonight, we'll have mostly clear conditions and a refreshing low around 52. The gentle north-northeast wind will keep things nice and calm. Looking ahead to Sunday, it's a repeat performance, just as sunny with a high again near 83, and a light northwest breeze wafting in at 1 to 5 miles per hour.
2: In Anderson, South Carolina, it's 79 degrees with 30% relative humidity, and winds are out of the west at about 6 miles per hour. Skies are clear.
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entertain like somebody else, have your own personality, believe in yourself, and do what you do. And people aren't always going to like it. They haven't with me. They haven't with a lot of people. But you just have to be true to yourself. And, you know, and there are people that will love what you do. And that's obvious when you look out at the people from the stage that come out to see you time and time again. So, yeah, main thing, just be you, be true to yourself, and always have confidence in what you're doing.

0: It's Pat Quinn at the Beach celebrating the music and the legacy of Karen Clayton. How do you see the future of Carolina Beach music?
1: A lot of people ask me often that question. Do I think beach music will survive? You know, do I think it will go on, or do I think it will die out? I don't think it will ever die out, quite honestly. Because it's more than just the music. The music bleeds into the dance, you know, the shag. You've got the junior shaggers coming up now, which is great to see, you know, but it's not just about the music all the time, because it all blends together. It's about the community. It's about, you know, the bands that get out there and travel up and down the road and play the music. We all play a variety of things, but you've got the clubs, the DJs, the venues, the festivals that specifically support beach music, because it's a happy music. And, you know, everybody feels good when they're listening to beach music, and that's the way it should be. So I think as long as, you know, we keep getting together and doing the music that we love, and the beach music community, you know, keeps getting together and keeping it alive, you know, I think it will go on and on and on. I hope it will. But look at how many years it's gone on so far. You know, so I do think it will continue to go on, because there are still young people that love beach music. You know, my daughter is 26 years old. She's grown up with beach music. She was 5 years old when I joined the Castaways, and she loves it. She actually is one of the festival chairmen with the JCs, and they put on the Flemwood Beach Music Festival. She loves it. There are people younger than her that love beach music. You know, they can't wait to go out and see the beach band. So I think as long as we all keep doing what we're doing, and all you DJs doing such a great job getting our music out to everybody, and the venues keep booking the beach music bands, I think it will go on and on.
0: It's a celebration of Karen Clayton of the Castaways. Hi there, it's Pat Quinn. Welcome to this special edition of Pat Quinn at the Beach. Karen Clayton, Phil Doc Wilson.

Hi, this is songwriter and producer Charles Wallet. Thanks for making Brenda an all-time classic. From the Carolinas to the world, celebrating the music and taking the music to all over the universe. Pat Quinn at the beach for over 25 years.

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2: 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I listen to everything from, some of my favorites are Celine Dion, Elvis Presley, Aerosmith, and then, of course, more recently, a lot of this beach music. And so I would say my tastes are kind of all over the map, and my influences are also all over the map.
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5: Sunny skies this afternoon, warming up to a high near 83. The breeze is coming in from the west, nice and mellow at about 7 miles per hour. Tonight, we'll have mostly clear conditions and a refreshing low around 52. The gentle north-northeast wind will keep things nice and calm. Looking ahead to Sunday? It's a repeat performance, just as sunny with a high again near 83, and a light northwest breeze wafting in at 1 to 5 miles per hour.
1: Anderson, South Carolina, it's 81 degrees with clear skies. Relative humidity is down around 29%, and the air is being pushed along by a west-southwest wind.
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6: Sunny skies this afternoon, warming up to a high near 83. The breeze is coming in from the west, nice and mellow at about 7 miles per hour. Tonight, we'll have mostly clear conditions and a refreshing low around 52. The gentle north-northeast wind will keep things nice and calm. Looking ahead to Sunday, it's a repeat performance, just as sunny with a high again near 83, and a light northwest breeze wafting in at 1 to 5 miles per hour.
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head. That's my boy. 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
1: Sunny skies this afternoon, warming up to a high near 83. The breeze is coming in from the west, nice and mellow at about 7 miles per hour. Tonight, we'll have mostly clear conditions and a refreshing low around 52. The gentle north-northeast wind will keep things nice and calm. Looking ahead to Sunday, it's a repeat performance, just as sunny with a high again near 83, and a light northwest breeze wafting in at 1 to 5 miles per hour.
2: In Anderson, South Carolina, it's 81 degrees with clear skies. Relative humidity is down around 29%, and the air is being pushed along by a west-southwest wind around 9 miles per hour, with gusts up to 16.
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0: Sunny skies this afternoon, warming up to a high near 83. The breeze is coming in from the west, nice and mellow at about 7 miles per hour. Tonight, we'll have mostly clear conditions and a refreshing low around 52. The gentle north-northeast wind will keep things nice and calm. Looking ahead to Sunday? It's a repeat performance, just as sunny with a high again near 83, and a light northwest breeze wafting in at 1 to 5 miles per hour.
1: In Anderson right now, it's 82 degrees with clear skies. Relative humidity is at 27%, and we've got a light breeze from the west at about 8 miles per hour. Visibility is around 10 miles.
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5: Sunny skies this afternoon, warming up to a high near 83. The breeze is coming in from the west, nice and mellow at about 7 miles per hour. Tonight, we'll have mostly clear conditions and a refreshing low around 52. The gentle north-northeast wind will keep things nice and calm. Looking ahead to Sunday? It's a repeat performance, just as sunny with a high again near 83, and a light northwest breeze wafting in at 1 to 5 miles per hour.
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1: Sunny skies this afternoon, warming up to a high near 83. The breeze is coming in from the west, nice and mellow at about 7 miles per hour. Tonight, we'll have mostly clear conditions and a refreshing low around 52. The gentle north-northeast wind will keep things nice and calm. Looking ahead to Sunday, it's a repeat performance, just as sunny with a high again near 83, and a light northwest breeze wafting in at 1 to 5 miles per hour.
2: In Anderson right now, it's 82 degrees with clear skies. Relative humidity is at 27%, and we've got a light breeze from the west at about 8 miles per hour. Visibility is around 10 miles.
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4: To live for today and to love for tomorrow is the wisdom of a fool. 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

0: South Carolina.
1: Sunny skies this afternoon, warming up to a high near 83. The breeze is coming in from the west, nice and mellow at about 7 miles per hour. Tonight, we'll have mostly clear conditions and a refreshing low around 52. The gentle north-northeast wind will keep things nice and calm. Looking ahead to Sunday, it's a repeat performance, just as sunny with a high again near 83, and a light northwest breeze wafting in at 1 to 5 miles per hour.
2: In Anderson right now, it's 81 degrees with clear skies, humidity is down at 29%, and there's a light to moderate breeze coming from the west-southwest around 8 miles per hour.
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6: 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Hello again, everyone. It's Pat Quinn. Today, music from the Bee Gees, Michael McDonald, the Doobie Brothers, the story behind the band. All that and more coming up on the Golden Hour.

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0: From hot Atlanta, Georgia, the Mighty Tams. Charles Pope recalls his brother Joe took care of everyone.
7: We all came from very poor families and from the ghetto. We was born and raised in the ghetto. My brother Joe was a very kind of unique person. He was a man of many talents. He shot pool well. He was good at playing cards. We could go to clubs, play blackjack and stuff like that, and he was good at it. He could win. So he kind of like took the group that we had together, and he fed everybody. I mean, like, he win money in the pool room. He was like almost a pool shark. He would go to the pool room and didn't even have money, and bet money that he win the game. We were always saying, why you bet money? You don't have any money to pay for it. If you lose, he said, I'm not going to lose it. If he missed one time, he won't shoot again. That's how good he was. So he took care of the group, and by us being together every day like that, we started the same thing, you know, just singing around and on the street corners. And one of the guys got a job as a rooming house, you know, and he lived there, and he kept the place up, and he made sure everybody paid their rent and stuff on time. And we would go to his place, and we'd sit there and watch TV and sing, and watch TV all day long.

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0: 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It's Pat Quinn, the golden hour, the greatest hits of the 70s and 80s. A big shout out to a loyal listener, Robbie Gunderman, listening on Mix 105, Kokomo, Indiana.
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2: Sunny skies this afternoon, warming up to a high near 83. The breeze is coming in from the west, nice and mellow at about 7 miles per hour. Tonight, we'll have mostly clear conditions and a refreshing low around 52. The gentle north-northeast wind will keep things nice and calm. Looking ahead to Sunday? It's a repeat performance, just as sunny with a high again near 83. And a light northwest breeze wafting in at 1 to 5 miles per hour.
3: In Anderson right now, it's 81 degrees with clear skies. Humidity is down at 29%. And there's a light to moderate breeze coming from the west-southwest around 8 miles per hour.
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0: So you wake up in 1984. You have No Breaks, the perfect title track for that album. It seemed to be your reality.
1: Yeah, it went from 0 to 60. I mean, I'd had a bit of a rough ride Chrysalis Records, the Babies. They hadn't seemed to have got behind it like they should. And the first solo album, which had Change on it. And suddenly I was producing my own record. And like I said about, you know, just, I wrote Missing You at the 11th hour. We'd finished the record, and I knew we needed one more song. It came out of nowhere. But my life changed beyond all recognition after that. It just, I was number one around the world. And it was great. You know, when you're a kid, well, I wasn't a kid, I was like 32 or something, but you enjoy it enormously for about a year. And then it's like, thanks, you know, I'm going to go back to being a songwriter, and I don't have to show up and, you know, go through all the dance of being famous. I already was, and I had a core audience, so I had the luxury of just going my own way, really.

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6: Mostly clear skies tonight with a low near 52. A gentle breeze from the north-northeast at 5 miles per hour will add a nice touch. Tomorrow, sunshine everywhere you look, with a high reaching 82. Just a light northwesterly wind to keep things comfortable. And Sunday night, more clarity in the skies, cooling down to 53 with a gentle northeast wind.
7: Checking our current conditions for Anderson, the temperature is 78 degrees. With relative humidity sitting at 33%. Winds are coming from the west at about 3 miles per hour, and skies are clear.
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6: Mostly clear skies tonight with a low near 52. A gentle breeze from the north-northeast at 5 miles per hour will add a nice touch. Tomorrow, sunshine everywhere you look, with a high reaching 82. Just a light northwesterly wind to keep things comfortable. And Sunday night, more clarity in the skies, cooling down to 53 with a gentle northeast wind.
7: Checking our current conditions for Anderson, the temperature is 78 degrees, with relative humidity sitting at 33%. Winds are coming from the west at about 3 miles per hour, and skies are clear.
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9: Mostly clear skies tonight with a low near 52. A gentle breeze from the north-northeast at 5 miles per hour will add a nice touch. Tomorrow, sunshine everywhere you look, with a high reaching 82. Just a light northwesterly wind to keep things comfortable. And Sunday night, more clarity in the skies, cooling down to 53 with a gentle northeast wind.
10: Checking our current conditions for Anderson, the temperature is 78 degrees. With relative humidity sitting at 33%. Winds are coming from the west at about 3 miles per hour, and skies are clear.
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9: Mostly clear skies tonight with a low near 52. A gentle breeze from the north-northeast at 5 miles per hour will add a nice touch. Tomorrow, sunshine everywhere you look, with a high reaching 82. Just a light northwesterly wind to keep things comfortable. And Sunday night, more clarity in the skies, cooling down to 53 with a gentle northeast wind.
10: Checking our current conditions for Anderson, the temperature is 78 degrees with relative humidity sitting at 33%. Winds are coming from the west at about 3 miles per hour and skies are clear.
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6: Mostly clear skies tonight with a low near 52. A gentle breeze from the north-northeast at 5 miles per hour will add a nice touch. Tomorrow, sunshine everywhere you look, with a high reaching 82. Just a light northwesterly wind to keep things comfortable. And Sunday night, more clarity in the skies, cooling down to 53, with a gentle northeast wind.
7: Checking our current conditions for Anderson, the temperature is 78 degrees, with relative humidity sitting at 33%. Winds are coming from the west at about 3 miles per hour, and skies are clear.
8: Weather complete. Remember when summer meant eating watermelon outside just to see who could spit the seeds the farthest? Yeah, we miss it too. Let's bring back the good vibes with more music next.
6: Mostly clear skies tonight with a low near 52. A gentle breeze from the north-northeast at 5 miles per hour will add a nice touch. Tomorrow, sunshine everywhere you look, with a high reaching 82. Just a light northwesterly wind to keep things comfortable. And Sunday night, more clarity in the skies, cooling down to 53, with a gentle northeast wind.
7: Checking our current conditions for Anderson, the temperature is 78 degrees, with relative humidity sitting at 33%. Winds are coming from the west at about 3 miles per hour, and skies are clear.
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